0: 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The best music from the 90s and 2000s.
1: I took a plane to Ibiza to show a Fiji I was cool. And when I finally got sober, felt 10 years older, but there was something.

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You talked about your mom and dad.

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2: 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What's up, baby? I'm sorry. 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
1: 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To all my ladies, I just want to say that you are enough. Karena terkadang kita pengen terlihat as perfect as we can to be the best among the rest. But be ourselves and know ourselves that we are enough, even for our family, our loved ones, and for ourselves. That is enough for you to live your life. Have a great one, ladies.

0: entrepreneur as well. 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
0: Jadi sebenarnya lo masih kenal gak sih sama diri lo sendiri? Di saat lo punya momen sendiri, stripped down from all of these roles, what ignites your fire? 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What makes you happy?
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1: 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Bye, baby. Day fly, baby. Looking at the whip frame, that's a nice 80s. You should throw it to me, like Tom Brady. With that long blonde hair, that's Marshall Brady. I'm all about your lady, Chelsea High Handler. Got your legs racing hard on vacation.